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It always makes me grin, no matter what mood I'm in.

was what I hoped to be. I've treated you unkindly, but girl, can't you see?